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Yeah, one of the I'm at 18 now. Got up the corner, that's the same concert corner. Now, when I told her intervention about my only concert, is a baby day channel. I'm Galila. La Paz's next grand opening of Pongolo on Saratu. Pongolo, Saratu, grand opening. Then Sabenzo is a big one on Saratu. But 350 rand prepared. There's no court like a lap of Pongolo, which is a special. My product that was especially La Paz of Pongolo, no Maranjan. I went to Badeli. He chose you on a call. He's always a special. He wants to run the choose on it. So the rest of the mixture. 300 rand for two. Whichever. 300 rand for two. He chose my two. Joey's 200 rand. You 400. Cotton is a good one. I'm a lead. For 300 rand for Pongol. We can open it. That's a good tip. Uma Kutulu, U 550. Go to La Pano Pongo. So a suit, please. Uzo the U 350. 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
2: 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Why? Why? Why? Why? Why? Why? Why? Why? Why? Why? Why? Why? Why? Why? Why? Why? Why? Why? Why? Why? Why? Why? Why? Why? Why? Why? Why? Why? Why? Why? Why? Why? Why? Why? Why? Why? Why? Why? Why? Why? Why? Why? Why? Why? Why? Why? Why? Why? Why? Why? Why? Why? Why? Why? Why? Why? Why? Why? Why? Why? Why? Why? Why? Why? Why? Why? Why? Why? Why? Why? Why? Why? Why? Why? Why? Why? Why? Why? Why? Why? Why? Why? Why? Why? Why? Why? Why? Why? Why? Why? Why? Why? Why? Why? Why? Why? Why? Why? Why? Why? Why? Why? Why? Why? Why? Why? Why? Why? Why? Why? Why? Why? Why? Why? Why? Why? Why? Why? Why? Why? Why? Why? Why? Why?

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0: Kanijwadi sengishilo ke eqaleni ukuthi ke namhlanje ngihamba ngedwa ke igama lami uProndlovu ugatsheni babenye out bathu promise

And we're still like a lapagu 0687649969. Mangabu would to sting a lapayagu Facebook. It's in under 88.4 FM updates. We love the solar quena and dig a footy. Yatanu being a little and jaga cool. Luge wabasemaka and jaga manje. If we to say in Guben is if usangazing of his ingo is ingo ma is in Nandi. Sitting a book, Vuga Vugu for saying Shumakelo and Umjelu Tigger. Inanda is if Igile. Inanda 88.4 FM is if Igile. If we to say Kakwene, Sagbingalelo, send the lane. 17 in Omobuya corner as I've been a little. This is the only weekend breakfast show. Ego Kakisa, Gishon Aktiwa, Ubunga Fasile. Yo, I get I got some great music in Amtanje, Sales Small is Kati, it's Kati, the song of the week, where La Quena Mina gang, Keta Ingoma, Kanjalo, and no Queen Rejoice, Keta Ingoma. 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Maskandi. Maskandi today, song number 1, it's Menzi Music, Batie Vuma, featuring Nkosi Amachukama.

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Let's say I show with I know Uvuga no bani, and then mess when I will hammer no song number one. Can you if you go to Utanda song number two, Uchi Jelasi, but look, Alessa Glala, this is your song number two.

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This is inamba yala ikhaya ke kwinanda 8.4 FM. 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
2: About 2 weeks ago, it was a Saturday, around 10. Community members residing nearby here, they called me and then they asked for assistance because there was some bad smell which was coming from underneath this car, as you can see here. Then I arranged authorities for them to attend and come and check. They found that there was something that looked like a human being underneath, hidden underneath, or maybe a vehicle fell on top of the person. But then during the investigation, they found out that this vehicle has been parked here for some years. So it was never moved, which proved to be that somebody did stuff the person underneath.
1: Uma sihlabela phambili ke sithola udaba oluthi iphini likakhomishana wamaphoyisa elisamisiwe uLieutenant General Shadrack Sibiya qhubekile ke nemizamo yokuthola ibheyili izo lenkantolo yeMantshe Randburg eGoli. 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Babeke kanje.
3: First, the coercion of being taken to the ground and deceit of explaining the place being place that serves good food, and thereafter asking them to get as much drinks as they wanted. Afterwards, getting to the hotel, continuing with the alcohol, in the result to actually abuse MC. Your Worship, it is the evidence of the girls that when the victim realized what had happened to her, she was in shock and disbelief.

0: and she was afraid. The other girl explained that this is a violation and she needed to open a case. She explained to them that she was too afraid, she could not open a case. That happened on the incident, according to the evidence that I had. But what I've just informed the court is that he's an adult and he's a teenager.
1: So he has power because he's a man. Correct. Please, let's immediately stop there. What is the age of adulthood in South Africa?
0: It's 18.
1: Thank you.
2: Uma sibheka ezamazwe omnyango wezolimo ezweni laseSwatini, uVincent Dlamini usenxuseke labo abafuye izinja ukuba ke baziphathe kahle ukuze ke kunciphe izinja ezigcina ke zihlala esigangeni. 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

DJ Moscow, Brandon Goodlus, Nethemba Gonelo, bathi ke ungangilimazi, singabalimazi. 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So, yeah, isho njalo ngathi ungangilimazi.

Iskati, it's 14 minutes to 7. 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Today's best radio, ikamalo hlelo. It's the morning shake-up. 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
3: Happy birthday to me, guys. We have arrived. We are actually stuck here at the airport. What's this airport style? It's Abeid Amani Karume Airport. We're stuck. They're saying we are a couple, so we can't enter their country. Me and my friends, guys. So that's it. We're going back to South Africa. They can't allow us to go in, so we have to go back. So we don't have a choice but to be back. And we've been here at the airport since, what time did we land there?
4: We landed at half past seven.
2: Okay, maybe I'm being harsh. Mangithi they were deported back to South Africa, no. Because abavunyelanga ukubuya and awukho umthetho ongako phela abawuphulile, because abaphulanga umthetho if abangenanga eTanzania. So they had to book amathikithi abuyela back to South Africa. Not deported. 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They were not deported. 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

0: Osato Bophila, DJ Obza, DJ Poto and DJ Sushi. Starting 14 minutes after 7. 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
1: Yeah, Sanmon.
0: If you go to Sanda, who's joining a Kumbu, the Gutti, and Jonga Manje, Usheli no pro, Kamalake, Ustemis of Pro, Lovuka, Jane Babany out, but it's in Ingo Pro. Well, ge, if you go to your office, I will connect and Nami Gage on Tola Gulula Kundu Tola Min. Don't the phone is Jelly Nam 0686 764 9969. 0686 764 9969. Before we all things well being, let me remind you, is ngoma si votela namhlanje lapha yana we song of the week. 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

0: That's your song number 2 0 6 8 7 6 4 9 9 6 9. If we go to Hamba Naleongoma, yeah, just send me that WhatsApp, whether it's a message, a text, or send a voice note. And then you must be a guest, so we say so. I'd like a voice note, and then also check with the Ubanish Lily Nabo. But for now, it's got to say
1: all things well being and NGO profiling on the morning shake up. On the morning shake up,
0: yeah, yes, so my guy is all things well being and also NGO profiling. And then today we're talking about all things ama NPOs. Ukuthi ke iziphi izinto ezibalekile for ama NPOs, noma if ukuthi ufuna ukuba NPO or how to register. And yeah, yeah, it's very important ukuthi sibe ne conversation kanje, so that abantu bezokwazi ukuthi yini ebalulekile. Other than that, ke qhubeka nje uhlale nathi. Ngiyabona ama message angena lapha, abantu bayavota babingelela 0687649969. Yeah, on the line we have Uchairperson of Izethembe, an organization for the disabled, and then also he is also chairperson for the disability sector from lapaya eThekwini Forum. Igama lakhe ubhuti wethu uLindo Kuhle Mkhize. Good morning, Khabazela.
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Anyway, isikhathi ke it's 20:28 and ke usahleli no Pro Ndlovu ugatsheni boyabe out. This is the morning shake up on Inanda 88.4 FM, today's best radio. 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This is your song number 1. It's Menzi Music. 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
0: Oh, so, okay.
1: No, with the Mapuni and the Mizimbene. But as for many Mapuni and the place about singing in La, when the Mirella Mavi was working down with them, that they saw you in the lifespan and was a car of Baba, a better finish about, and the same one in the Ram, the Nasaka, about the looks in the best of Baba, about Fresso, and seven than our next about a woman in Fresso, Kunalango Malayati, and says I'm with number two in Kunalango Malayati, in front of the party, that is Namba Niske.
0: Hey, I'm going to go to the house. I'm going to go to the house. I'm going to go to the house. I'm going to go to the house. I'm going to go to the house. I'm going to go to the house. I'm going to go to the house. I'm going to go to the house. I'm going to go to the house. I'm going to go to the house. I'm going to go to the house. I'm going to go to the house. I'm going to go to the house. I'm going to go to the house. I'm going to go to the house. I'm going to go to the house. I'm going to go to the house. I'm going to go to the house. I'm going to go to the house. I'm going to go to the house. I'm going to go to the house. I'm going to go to the house. I'm going to go to the house. I'm going to go to the house. I'm going to go to the house. I'm going to go to the house. I'm going to go to the house. I'm going to go to the house. I'm going to go to the house. I'm going to go to the house. I'm going to go to the house. I'm going to go to the house. I'm going to go to the house. I'm going to go to the house. I'm going to go to the house. I'm going to go to the house. I'm going to go to the house. I'm going to

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0: 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Oh, I'm loving it. Thank you very much. And ngiyabona ukuthi abanye bayangena. So buya futhi sidlale amanye ama voice notes for now. Let's continue with umusic omnandi. Yes, let's continue with the music with omnandi. Sikhumbuze nje ukuthi usalalele inanda 88.4 FM. 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

0: Hayi. 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The morning shake up, the only weekend breakfast show evele kudlalele nje. 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It's Khanyisa by BK Mona Lisa bahamsana no JD Music and Real Zayo featuring also nomuntu omnandi bathi ke Khanyisa. This is the Inanda 88.4 FM. The morning shake up is khathi 6 minutes. Masibuya ngapha singena we morning talk ungaphuthelwa. Check 1 2 yo. Your weekend breakfast show.
1: 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It's time for the morning shake up. Right now. 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
0: Yebo, yes. Yes. Ngithembisile ukuthi isikhathi uma sinje it's 5 minutes to 8 o'clock. See la paya on the morning talk.
1: The morning talk. The morning talk. Have your say now.
0: All right. 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Impilo nje ingifundisa something and I'm really learning some things ngami, okay, and even about impilo. 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
1: Morning talk, the morning talk. 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
6: All municipalities today agreed to provide an audit in the next 7 days on the following areas that have been identified: broken streetlights, overgrown spaces and poorly secured parks, abandoned or hijacked buildings, unsafe routes, taxi ranks and facilities, and also areas that will assist us to get evidence in terms of CCTV cameras and other support system that will gather evidence to resolve cases. Tracking of missing people and also to debunk the myth that people need to wait for some hours before issues can be tracked.
2: Uma sibheka ezamazwe sekuvela ukuthi umshayeli webhanoyi ogwaze walimaza omunye ngesikhathi keindiza yeFly Dubai semoyeni inabagibeli wake waxosha kwesinye isikhundla kule nkampani waphindeke wathola umsebenzi njengomshayeli wendiza njengoba ke esexoshiwe. 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
7: Sir, I've been flying planes for the last 17 years, and I've been a captain for the last 11 years. And even if I shut my eyes, I know what is happening in the plane. And when I was on the ground, I realized that the aircraft was falling down. And I knew in that moment, one last push, Smeet. Just do it. The door is right there. And even at that time, he was beating me up. And then I just opened it, sir, and then everybody came. And everybody else also played an equal role in this. I was telling, sir, that I was doing this for my life. But at the same time, I knew that I cannot let everybody else die.
2: Uma ngikhumbuza ezihambe phambili ngaleli hora kwethule ngokusemthethweni inhlangano yosomabhizinisi i-Africa Union of Business eThekwini kanti kumnyango wezokuthutha KZN ubambe inkonzo yesikhumbuzo sabantu abangu-13 abashone engozini yetekisi neloli eMtuba. 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
0: Well, ke klikisa enye message. 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
0: All right, igama lami uSthembiso Prondlovu gajeni babenye out. 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
4: oh morning bro
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1: 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So ilapho nje, so if fear can become art of it, conversation and even opportunity. 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
1: 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So we have abantu abazofundisa nge SFX, we have abantu abazofundisa nge VFX. 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Illusion amana.
0: Yeah.
1: Yeah, so the I'm a young actors, I'm a filmmakers, I'm a writers as well. Yeah. And I'm a photographer, can meet us about it.

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0: 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So there's going to be screenings of ama films as well. Okay. 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So I remember ukuthi ikhona iGhana, ikhona iNigeria, bafake abafundza. We even have a official film yaseGhana. It's a very beautiful story and it's based on horror because into it is focusing on horror.
1: Yeah.
0: But we do have ama non horror again, ama non horror.
1: Keep it fiction.
0: Ufuna iphume ikhashi elifi.
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1: 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Today's best radio kuphela not noma ikuphi.
0: Yeah,
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0: see Buela would be the team for you. 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
1: 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Fit, absolutely. 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So, yeah, it's FF is for everyone. Mm. Yeah, so whether you're a filmmaker, you art, or you actor, we student, you are a parent, or you're simply a person who just loves films. But and also use the experience. So the program is a runner from umhlaka 6 to umhlaka 9. And le date ngikhuluma ngayo ngikhuluma ngolwesibili lo wakusasa lo esibheke kuona ulwesibili uzoshaya lesihlanu. Yes, so kuzobe kuthakwe kakhulu, but angifuni ukurivila kakhulu ukuthi yiphi enye entertainment ezobe ikhona especially for youth. 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
1: 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So 8 summer registrations, abantu bami English babone nabantu abaziwayo nosaziwayo, bamithe nje abantu bami English, and then by 9 aqala ama programs. But ukuthi abantu bathole information ephelele, I think kuzoba kuhle ukuthi bangene ku website yethu khona bazokwazi ukudownloada i program yethu.
0: Nice.
1: I program yesonto lonke iyatholakala ku ittff.org. Dodza. So we search and develop our search engine. Yeah, we to send us a search engine. We Google and we search and we look at Google. Send very little camera. We go to search.
0: We search and no me go.
1: Safari, Google, yeah, search. And then we are going to go on. We see

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This is somnyamakazi isililo all the way from inanda nje. Just imagine ithalente lihle kangaka. 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Anyway, usalelele-ke the morning shake up with uPro Ndlovu. 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Isikhathi it's 21 minutes before 9. Ngibona lapha ya on WhatsApp ngibona u Skills ngubani ngangigcina nini we Skills uphuma phi uthi sizwe we Skills. Good morning sir.

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0: 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Ukuthi nje phezu currently lately ukuthi family is not always flat, yabo. Abantu will go above and beyond for him. Abantu yena bebelelethi kuthi.
1: Sure.
0: So, you go to choose people that choose you.
1: Aisho.
0: You love who love you. You go the extra mile for those who go the extra mile for you. I'm gone. Do you know what I'm saying? I'm saying, I'm going to go to as a safe place. Yeah.
1: It's good to hear you, but your skills, it's been long and better. I sat clean, I'm like, morning shake up. It's in G.
2: Yeah, sudden man.
1: Yo, I said, I'm his fundo, choose people who choose you. Yo, that's very important. Love people who love you. Okay. Yeah, we're loving it. What to say, Lapaya? 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
1: Oh, danko Makhathini, sibonge kakhulu lapho. Song number 2 so far we are leader. So let us remind it. Qala siqale ngoku reminder ke I morning talk namhlanje.
4: The morning talk. Have your say now.
1: Morning talk namhlanje besithi ke ngabe isiphi isifundo impilo ekufundise sona lately, njengoba desisho nje u skills ukuthi isifunda sifunda ngempilo yakhe. 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This is Men's Music featuring Nkosi Yamacuka.

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This is number two, G Jealous. 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

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Good time. Song number one, number song number two, 0687649969. Yeah, just to remind you, Lalele, the morning shake up on Inanda 88.4 FM. It's 16 minutes to 9 o'clock. Ukushuthi ke mina sengizohamba ozolandela ke uantu abantwana. But for now, asike sithi ngiqhubeka nomusic omnandi, siqale ngapha ku Junior Tikora, would say come back to my heart.

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2: 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The obvious fallout from this is that we must carry out serious repair work at times, building new huge infrastructure hubs at a huge cost.
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3: Sir, I've been flying planes for the last 17 years, and I've been a captain for the last 11 years. And even if I shut my eyes, I know what is happening in the plane. And when I was on the ground, I realized that the aircraft was falling down. And I knew in that moment, one last push, Smeet. Just do it. The door is right there. And even at that time, he was beating me up. And then I just opened it, sir, and then everybody came. And everybody else also played an equal role in this. I was telling, sir, that I was doing this for my life, but at the same time, I knew that I cannot let everybody else die.
0: Uma ngikukhumbuza ezihambe phambili ngaleli hora ungqongqoshe ezokuthutha eKZN

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Siza isaka emsakazweni uhamba phambili inanda at 8.4 FM today's best radio. That's how we welcome you this morning, my kiddies, my dinkies. Ngomhlaka 3 October 2026. As we say, we learn, we build, we grow together. 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So make sure ukuthi you listen ngoba I've got questions for you dinki dinki. 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Thank you so much morning shake up team umalume pro Mr. Boya Benny out usho njalo behlena from 6 up to 9 namalume sabajobe behlena ke nezindaba ke and nkosi yami angifuni bakithi ukungalibongi ithemba lami lokho like a production because I've got your madam and I'm busy. 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
4: isikhathi u-half past 9 emsakazweni inanda 88.4 FM sawubona inhlangano Humanity South Africa ithi-ke ngomkhankaso i-dignity for her izama-ke ukulwa nokuthi-ke kube ney'ngane zesikole 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
5: that offering a red cover on our transport infrastructure. The obvious product from this is that we must carry out citizens and work at times building more huge infrastructure hubs at a huge cost.
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6: By exercising the rights that are enshrined in the Constitution, And hence, our battle is not against the IEC. It's about dealing and clarifying the processes that have led to us not being able to register everybody.
4: Umasibheka ezamazwe owe-United Nations uVolker Turk uthi-ke udlame lwamaqembu emgulukudu ezweni lase-Haiti ludlule nemiphefumulo yabantu okungenani abangu-5700 noma-ke abasale belimele kulo nyaka uwodwa. 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
7: Despite some success in containing their activity in parts of the capital Port-au-Prince, gangs continue to adapt and expand, re-emerging in new areas and constantly rearming. Law enforcement operations continue to raise serious concerns about the unnecessary and disproportionate use of force. Since the beginning of the year, more than half of all casualties occurred in the context of security operations, with hundreds of people struck by stray bullets and explosive drones. The number of summary executions carried out by specialized police units has fallen significantly, almost half compared with 2025. However, people allegedly associated with gangs continue to be summarily executed.
4: Ilezike ebengiziphethe ngalesi sikhathi uma ngabe kukhona ufuna sibike ngako ungakhohlwa ukuthi usithumelele umyalezo kuWhatsApp ose newsroom kuthi 0782160996 nakanjani ke ngeleshumi ihora zobuya futhi nezinye izindaba.
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3: 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Kitty's Corner. We are today's best twinkies.

Hi, Bo, just a very look at Siami. However, that's how we welcome you back again from that break with kiddies, my dinkies, my ninnies. Hey, Gizosha, I'm almost Tabisa, Mina, right now. Malmus Tabisa, Gizom Shy. Oh, don't forget, I go missing, yeah. 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So to Umelo Kuhle, let's say this. 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
1: Yeah.
0: Melo?
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0: 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It's a national no sugar day, guys. So therefore, namhlanje we say no to sugar namhlanje. 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Let me introduce you to these amazing, beautiful kiddos in front of me. I started from my left. Good morning, Twinkie.
1: Good morning, Art.
0: How are you?
1: I'm fine.
0: Mazangkhini langwenze ina usmile phela chomi. 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
1: Ngiyanibingelela nonke nanda FM, igama lami kusinethemba isibongiso sami kwaphumala umhlaka khona la engcongweni.
0: Mashobane. Who's next? 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
2: Sabona aunt.
0: Hey baby, how are you?
2: I am fine.
0: Who's this? Obando.
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0: Mvelasi. Where's home? Go pick her. Yes, let's go. Good morning, my baby.
3: Sawona, Anne.
0: How are you, my angel?
3: I'm fine.
0: Lalela ngiyakuthanda, mfethu. 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Do you know ukuthi ngithanda kangakanani? 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Do you know? It's ngiyabonga, Anne.
3: Ngiyabonga, Anne.
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0: 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Masif umdala ofisa ukuba yini?
3: Pirate.
0: Ngempela.
3: Yes.
0: Abaka chuchu. Let's go on to the next Nunu. Hi Nunu, how are you?
4: I'm fine, Anne.
0: Oh, fine, Lord.
4: Umelo kuhle.
0: The birthday princess.
4: Yes.
0: Huh?
4: Yebo,
0: Anne. Are you the birthday princess?
4: Yebo,
0: Anne. How old were you turning? How old were you turning, Gizol? Abuyenzangaki. How's that? Melona. Uthola ucabanga before iminyaka yakho. How are you? Good morning.
5: Yebo, Anne,
0: I'm good. How are you?
5: Yeah,
0: who is this? They don't know you, Ekai.
5: Igama lami uJune Smongwa.
0: Yes. Okay, guys. Today it's a national no sugar day. Ngabe khona into eniyaziyo nina eno sugar oyimgozi eningaqinisekisa onunu ekhaya ogogo ukuthi no gogo ningakudli lokho gogo ngesathu sika 1 no 2 no 3 no 4. While we are still on that, mina I've got to advise you to ekhaya ukuthi futhi ekumnandi ngoba vele sometimes kubhaliwe ngisho kumakanzi ukuthi no, don't eat this. Yabona like the cans of these things in the caffeine. Abo Red Bulli, nabo Monster or Play, they're not good for actually ingane ngoba it has high caffeine, right? And it has ushukela ongalungisiwe kahle. So that is not good for you ukuthi ukudle angithi. Wona ke dinki wami, any one of you onento efuna ukuthi asixwayise ngayo enoshukela. 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No aunt mommy, because this has that and that. Snetem, what do you have to say to me?
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0: inanda FM. 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And bazali, I've got something for you to say, but it's fine. I'm wrapping up. Baba, you don't know DJ Zinhle emsakazweni inanda FM. For me, I'm giving you love and kisses, and I say abawukhetha ukuthi ukhethwe melo namhlanje. 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Bye.

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2: No. Do my check test. 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Labo. 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I information in general. 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
1: Inhlangano iHumanity South Africa itike ngomkhankaso iDignity for Hays amake ukulwa nokuthi kube neingane ze

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1: From the legal point, I can assure you that that court application is frivolous. It doesn't have merits. And we have asked a punitive order against the DA. IEC yesterday said this application, if ordered or if successful, it will disrupt elections. The law is very clear that you can supplement your list after the elections. I think maybe DA has got a lot of money to play around, and they must share that money with us so that we can campaign and get more seats as Section SA and service our people. We have filled that three mayors in three municipalities. However, as Section SA, we are contesting every ward in the province, because we are very clear that we want to see ANC out in these municipalities.
0: Uma sibheke zamazwe owe United Nations uVolker Turk uthi ke udlame lwamaqembu emgulukude ezweni laseHaiti ludlule nemiphefumulo yabantu okungenani abangu 5700 noma ke abasale belimele kulo nyaka uwodwa, kanti ke abantu besifazane ney'ngane abangaphezu kwa 1000 badlwenguliwe kulolu dlame.
2: Despite some success in containing their activity in parts of the capital, Port-au-Prince, gangs continue to adapt and expand, re-emerging in new areas and constantly rearming. Law enforcement operations continue to raise serious concerns about the unnecessary and disproportionate use of force. Since the beginning of the year, more than half of all casualties occurred in the context of security operations, with hundreds of people struck by stray bullets and explosive drones. The number of summary executions carried out by specialized police units has fallen significantly, almost half compared with 2025. However, people allegedly associated with gangs continue to be summarily executed.
0: Ungakhohlwa ukuthi sithumeleleke umyalezo kwa-WhatsApp se-newsroom umlaleli kwethi 078-216-0996. 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
2: Sithola online.
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2: 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But we were going pillar to post looking for help from the municipality, but not until today. So we were advised to connect illegally, and then the ESCOM was harassing us. 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
1: Oh, okay, so Temple Hair and Body Care brand is a business that I started back in high school, actually. This cutting, ngingana imali yokuthenga ama products enwele, and sisithole ekhaya, I decided to make my own products. And so now, in June, I decided to take the business seriously, and I'm making products to sell online to people.
0: And then
1: yes
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1: Shipping, honestly, because I'm a packaging army, they are gloss. So I have poga and liability falls on me. So I end up paying for that liability and then having to send it back to my customers.
0: Owesingaki ni la kwi DBF namhlanje.
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1: 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So that was my advantage, because my pricing was accommodating of all budgets.
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1: 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So any type of hair, if you're in gypsy, you know, zaka you coolly, or if you increase the intensity and you're zako, the product is perfect for you.
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1: 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My hair looks 100 milliliters for 100 rand.
0: Yeah.
1: So it's very affordable.
0: Yeah. Okay, that's it. 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
1: Okay, so Temple Hair Body Care Brand on Instagram, Facebook, Twitter, TikTok. And then you can call me or contact me, go 076-990-4563.
0: I guess it's in the phone number.
1: 076-990-4563.
0: WhatsApp. Yeah. Okay, see you. Thank you. Upil and Jay, we're going to talk to you again. We're going to talk to you again. Okay. 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
2: 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So basically nje I'm a chemipreneur, that is me uma ngabe ungichaza. 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Because ngabuka nje after I had lost umsebenzi ukuthi what else can I do. So wangena kumuntu othanda ukuhlala ekhaya akhangeze, so I then decided to start my business. It's called Uletha and Co. I'm the co, and then Uletha is my grandmother, because it was ibhizinisi elalakhiwele after yena.
0: Okay, so awusihaliseke, ngiyazi ngikuzwile unwa kamnandi lana. 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
2: No,
0: nawe kunempaka
2: 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No, definitely not. So when we started the business, besenza nje just ama detergents siwadayisa with the aim ukuthi sizowadayisela umphakathi wethu. But I think because i-research angiyenzanga kahle, I just went into the business blindfolded. And then as ngikhula ebusinessini, I then got to discover ukuthi kahle I need to understand ukuthi who my client are or who my customers are. So from there, and with researching I enza, then that's where I then decided and developed ama products. So ngiwenza nje from scratch using amanzi as a base, and then adding ama chemicals, and then obviously mesu uthola ama detergents. So ngokuhamba ke nanokubona ukuthi i detergents business is actually saturated, baningi abantu abakwi industry manje, baningi futhi abasazoba khona, which is a good thing, because it shows ukuthi sikwi path e right. So the more people are being developed and bekhula also kwi industry yama detergents, then you find yourself ubona ukuthi okay, ngiya ngokuncipha, what else can I do? So right now what we are also doing is ukuthi we are doing ama linen sprays. We are doing ama detergents, and also now we are then developing, because is that we said so good to see Bella, it's because we're now going to move into a space last is over since kikizela thina ama oils,
0: yes.
2: So we're going to buy and import ama oils from outside and then mix them this

0: card and then Mrs. Siyawa nigezela to different industries. So amanyala woma industry kuzoba abantu abadayisa amakhandela, kuzoba abantu abafuna ukwenza ama detergents njengathi, kuzoba abantu who just want to learn the product because it's not everyone who's going to buy from you. Abanye they just want the information so that bezohamba beyo facilitate abafundisa abantu. So I'm here because I want to do research and then ngenze sure ukuthi uma ngabe sengiimporta the oils that I want to import, I am importing for the right people. So kahle kahle la, I'm here to build a database for the next section of my business.
1: I know, kuhle kakhulu and kuyathokoza uma ubona abantu abasha benza imisebenzi emihle ngalendlela emangalisayo. Cishe niku stand by.
0: Sigu stand 86.
1: 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Nina ni online or ne office or ni hamba kanjani?
0: Yatholakala nje online. 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But you can also follow me as Ulungile Lulunyembe on all socials.
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2: brown yes so we have actually different names for the product
1: yes.
2: We have a charcoal brown which is this one
1: yeah.
2: We call this uaya yes so that's the name behind it So aya which means because it's charcoal brown it's supposed to represent warmth and also love and also just that sense of confidence because it's brown then we also have this one which is upink upinky we call it ugugu and then you know something precious something you want to value and some excitement around it so we're giving these different colors or ama shades and so asobiza ngama colors but rather the names behind the color
1: unjani nombala lapho
2: so this one it's a light pink lona so we give it uzamo that's the name behind it so it's supposed to enhance to get you a little bit excited ukuthi uzame man uzame especially as an entrepreneur
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2: so we have been good business fair for quite a long time over the years I think unyaka nonyaka sihlezi sikhona I think over the years we've been showcasing our products under our bigger brand which is Olid Clean Chemicals so we've been showcasing our cleaning range over the years currently I saw showcase anymore because it's nama student akalid cleaner showcase ama product
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2: so I think the experience has been good I mean uma uza you learn over the years ukuthi it's more about networking and not really about making instant sales but more around networking and also get to ukuthi abantu

0: yazi brand yakho, you know, bayilandele bazi ukuthi nimayelana nani. That way you build igama for yourself, and immediately abantu they recognize you, they easily see and relate to the brand, bakwazi ukuxhumana nani, banazi ukuthi nimayelana nani, and also bakwazi ukunithemba as in cooler. 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Over the years we have different experiences, this is another perfume bars, different things.
1: Ngisiyabonga mani ukuthi nisenzela abantu bethu babe bahle. 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
0: Stand number 40, siku stand number 40 currently. 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
1: La nzenze khona nisembilo.
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1: It's a strong movement at the moment of people where they spontaneously came forward and said they want to become part of what we are doing. As the leader, I was under pressure at some stage to say, but now you've got to change the direction of the party. I said, no, I'm not going to do that, because a political party does not join individuals. Individual people join a party because for what the party stands and what the party believes.
2: You would not see a lot of people attend meetings. You would be a handful, and it would always be usually older white males to be there. And since that, we've seen a progression. We've seen a lot younger audience actually attend our meetings. We're seeing throughout the demographic spectrum multiple people joining.
3: I've been in council since 2006. I've seen how everything just went down, and what we propose is that we bring clean government back, that we bring back accountability and responsibility.
0: Uma sibheke zamazwe somlomo wePhalamende laseSweden, umhlonishwa Andreas Nolan uthike usephinde wayelela umholo weSocial Democrat Party umphathiswa uMagdalena Andersson ukuba ke yaphinde yabiza umhlangano wePhalamende ukuze ke kusungule isigungu sikahulumeni. 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
4: That Magdalena Andersson, party leader of the Social Democratic Party, has been tasked with continue her soundings, as we call it, her conversation, her discussions with other party leaders to explore her possibilities to form a government that can be accepted by parliament.
0: Ilezi-ke ebengiziphethe ngeleshumi nambili hora nakanjani ngengo 12:30, ngizobuya futhi nezinye izindaba ezigcwele.
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3: I mean, CRL, we started working with us in 2014 already. So our stand as the church is the total rejection to the Section 22, including the CRL agenda of regulating the churches. Whether it's self-regulation or it's a governmental regulation, we are saying no, because church is regulated already. Once you register, it's either Section 21 or NPO or under CIPRO. That means you are regulated already. We can't be punished by the sins of the past. Like the challenge to them is what Omotoso did, is what Bushiri did, is what Grass Reds Dooming.
1: Uma sibheka ezamazwe kubukuthi ke ukuhlaselwa komshayeli wendiza yeFly Dubai ngesikhathi semoyeni nabagibeli ngenze kuba ke kudalwe ukuxwasana ngokwezenkolo. Undonankulu waka-Israel umhlonisha uBenjamin Netanyahu phawuli kanje.
4: He underwent Islamist radical indoctrination. That appears to be something we're gathering from the information, his personal information. And then he's lying there now. He's this attacker, and he calls out to the air crew, kill me, all right? So it's clear he was suicidal. That's not a question. It was clear he was going to down that plane. Oh, it's not clear, but it looks very likely that he was going to down the plane and with all the passengers in there.
1: Ilezi ke bengiziphethe ngalesi sikhathi. 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Kizobuya futhi nezinye izindaba.
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0: 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Uksugala Mote, we have one immune. 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
3: He underwent Islamist radical indoctrination. That appears to be something we're gathering from the information, his personal information. And then he's lying there now. He's this attacker, and he calls out to the air crew, kill me, all right? So it's clear he was suicidal. That's not a question. It was clear he was going to down that plane. Oh, it's not clear, but it looks very likely that he was going to down the plane and with all the passengers in there.
0: Ilezi ke ebengiziphethe ngelokuqala ihora nakanjani ke ngo 1:30 Wonderboy Gina uzofika nama headlines bese ke yagcwalisela ngelesibili ihora nisale kahle.
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0: umculo omnandi kakhulu kaLucky Dube ingqalabutho yethu esiyithanda kakhulu. You've got a friend, you know, press record or Siyabonga Gumede Robert and Shakedown Show on Nanda FM 88.4. 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Higher height in the house of the Most High during this Iowa. Ngithi nje all the blessings. 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May His Imperial Majesty Emperor Selassie I grant I and I and go before I and I and do the works I and I say do.
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2: 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Yeah, movement, we move to the world, you see.
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So we come up from the same roots, a little imfufu, pollen, dust or flowers. So October is the month of pollen, inyanga, inyanga yembewu. 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After umandulo planting in September, umfumfu, you check which seed emerge. If they didn't emerge, you replant quickly. No shame, land teaching you. So ukutshala okwesibili, second planting of the first or the first crops, amadumbe or sweet potatoes or pumpkins. 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Umfumfu teaches discernment, which shoots is maize and which is wheat. You must know your seed. So okwesine ukubika, reporting to the ancestors, you go to the field, pour umqombothi, say, baba mkhulu siyabona kumfumfile, so khokhokhokho siyabona ukuthi sekuqhumile. 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So ngoSeptember 23 ilanga sun rises exactly over the alignment stones, symbolizing African New Year as an equinox. Umfumfu, sun now moving south, rising slightly to left each day. Shadow at inzalo gets shorter at midday. The sun child is growing taller. By umfumfu midday, sun is almost directly overhead in southern Azania. So we are born again. 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
2: The lifespan of the R34 was not meant for trucks to be passing 24 hours a day. So in order for us to have money to upgrade the roads, we must charge a toll for the trucks, not for the small cars, but for the trucks. 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So we must think outside the box. The people who have the jurisdiction over this area is abaqolosi local municipality. There is a planning department. They must think outside the box as to how do we charge these trucks. Because the only reason they are using this route is because it's free. And they are avoiding other routes because they have to pay.
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4: Think it's enough. This has become a pandemic. You go on TikTok, you see a woman is lying down. Actually, this number of 12 now that are here, it's more than that. These are just the numbers that are discovered in the media. So every week women are dying and

0: and some, they wake up, their parts are gone. There is also a spiritual thing in this thing. There are human sacrifices, the blood of the women, their cry, and the children. Every time they do this, it extends their powers. When I saw it, this invite for the public saying also men of God should come, I said, you know what, I don't need a special letter to be invited.
1: Ngqoshe womnyango wezokubusa ngokubambisana nabezindaba zomdabu esifundazweni saKwaZulu-Natal umfundisi uThula Sizwe Buthelezi uchaze kabanzi ngezingqinamba ke ezidala ukuthi kuguge umgwaqo u-R34 no-R66 okuyimgwaqo ke edlula eFreyhead. 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

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Okay, here is the latest and the greatest reggae news of the artist in reggae circles in 2026. Who is burning hot right now? I-Billboard yethu imi kanje kuma-charts Kings 2026. Massacre, Forever Rain, #4 debut hottest album of the year so far, tied with Bob Marley live album. Siphinde sizoba no Vibe Cartels, God and Time, comeback album after release, Grammy front runner for 2027. Siphinde sibe no Bunjo Bantin, Too Too Bad, back on charts 2 for 2 weeks, male reggae artist of the year at Caribbean Awards. Siphinde sithola ukuthi nangi khona new generation reggae artist singers, Proto J, The Art of Acceptance, BG45, reggae song of the year. Capleton, Height of Fire, number one on Reggae Vibe Top 20 for 8 weeks. 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Caribbean Music Awards 2026 winners, reggae side, Bunjo Bantin, male reggae artist of the year, Lily Ike, female reggae artist of the year, plus collab of the year with Massacre in the song Romantic. Chronix, Exile, reggae album of the year. Kezmnandi, reggae impact award. 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Aza, Lineage, Rebel Daughter, 10 weeks on charts, number 2 for consecutive following weeks. So isam kanjalo ke may each chart ngizolwe nginika kancane, ngizophinda ngitshele futhi about the streaming giants right now ku Spotify monthly September 2026 kumculo we reggae.

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3: Well, we are not going to promise people that in 100 days we shall have done so. In that 100 days we should consult them and say this is what we find in government, in your municipalities. We're consulting you, engaging you, so that you know that you have laid the foundation. We must move together with the public, with communities, and we must respect them. And so we are, and we have been in government for years. I've been in parliament for almost for 30 years. And there are many other comrades who are councillors and who are loved by people. And even those who are coming from other parties are here today. So in fact, we are going to change.
1: Ingqalasizinda kagesi endala kanye nomonakalo odalwe izinkontileka kusolwa ukuthi ke ekudaleni kusolwa khona ekudaleni uchungechunge lwezigameko zokuphazamiseka kwamandla kagesi kumasipala ke waseMsunduzi. 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
4: We've come here to support the GBV action because now we are sick and tired of the women who are dying on a daily basis in Ekuruleni because of this thing which is happening in Ekuruleni. We are sick and tired of the children who are dying in Ekuruleni on a daily basis. We want the government to intervene. We want the police to intervene as the ladies to be protected, to walk safe in the street, to fellowship safe in churches, to walk safe in the malls, everywhere. We have to be safe because now we are traumatized from the action that we see that the GBV is killing every woman every day, everywhere in South Africa. We are having the stairs which are going up because of this GBV.
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0: 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Probably local music skills. Zima keba no simi bati pumelela. Ahead of this one, we gave you something from Nasty C. Tellerman, Come Over 2.0. Skalengo Zoe Keys. Soundcheck. Just bring us to 20 minutes after 3 o'clock in under 88.4. We are today's best radio station. Kamala Mngusizwe ngu Captain G. Zobanawe jeguzi kube o 6 o'clock. Namhlanje ntambama on this beautiful Saturday afternoon. Nilanga liphumile to play. All of my excuses. Namhlanje ukuthi mhlamba u feel good. Kodwa if wenzeka ukuthi ke awukho grant. That is about to change. You got to shout 6 o'clock. It's also writing a cool. Lena ke the hangout. Main event, yalaikaya, and we are here every single Saturday afternoon between 3 and 6. So, asikubingelele sikwamke.
1: Ladies and gentlemen, this is the main event of the evening. And now, it's time!
0: It is time indeed. Sikhathi ukuthi ke sihlale ndawonye for the next 180 minutes. 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

0: 2026. Right, good things lined up for you, Namhlanje. Jam-packed show for you. We're going to look at the news that made news after four. When I won't get Zenjani, and then I'll need you to come through. So, Sizage Ngotabalwe to just after 4 o'clock. And then, top 5 here. That's where we look at the top 5 of the most outstanding things in and around the world. And then before I leave, I need to know ukuthi ke ikuphi imbizo namhlanje. But before sifike kuzo zonke lezo zinto, nakula kumele siqale khona.
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0: So if you didn't know, now you know. Right here on the Hangout on 88.4 Inanda FM, today's best radio station. 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Again, 068-764-9969. 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

0: 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Kabla mungu sizwe ngu Captain G, and sobanawe nje nguze kube 6 o'clock, lamshanje ntamba. It's now 29 and a half minutes before kushaye u half past 3. Wonderboy Gina is on standby. Zoshchela kuthi kwenzakalani ezweni sakhile. And Mazola, I see your messages. Mamhlambisa, Xolani, I see you. Makeza, thank you so much for sending those WhatsApp voice notes. Nabaningi futhi abanye, but ama voice notes enu so wadlala nje just before sifike lapha ku 4 o'clock. Okwamanje seku half past 4. Wonderboy Gina is on standby. Skatsinda.
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0: News headlines. 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

Tyra Star. This one is called A Rush, right here on your number one as well as your fave. That's, of course, 88.4 in Under FM. 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Kabalamu season with Captain G. So, but now we're going to be 6 o'clock. So, in this we're going to gear up to Queen Rejoice, Ukanyo, Ulapaya, we Durban Business Fair, MLAS. Lapaya Guamnyandu, Bakulumage Zonkis into small business showcasing their businesses, yeah? Small business people showcasing their businesses. So, also, we could manage it just now in a song's time, and that song is from a big Nas. But it's serious.

0: 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Skatsako City, 20 minutes before we land, Lapayagu, 4 o'clock. I did promise you Uguti, we're going to cross over to Queen Rejoice, Lapaya Emlazi, Kwamnyandu, Bakulumage, Zonke, Izinto, Small Business Fair, Etewini Small Business Fair, or Durban Business Fair. Akir, Queen Rejoice.
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1: 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And then sene shipa khona isikhathi singanani?
0: We have been in business for 5 years right now. Yes, yes, yes. Okay. 5 years.
1: No wonder why ni supplier la lithinayo.
0: Yes, sathola ama opportunities amaningi in the market isikhathi sisa early abantu abaningi bengeka realize ukuthi this idea it's a viable idea.
1: Oh, that's nice. And then ukuzibitha niyaqala namashana nafika phambili.
0: Hey, that is such a cool exhibition lana. Maybe it's third or fourth time or
1: yini kwenza lokho buya.
0: More important kakhulu exposure, brand visibility, ukuthi sikwazi ukuthola ama customers because we are building a brand. Kakhulu kakhulu exposure ne experience nanokutshontsha ama ideas from other businesses.
1: Yes. 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
1: 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Thank you so much. 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

0: 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The hangout goes to 6 o'clock. Lamchanje. 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Thank you so much to Kanyo, Queen Rejoice. Coming to you live from Mlazi. Wamnyandu, we Deben Business Fair. 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
0: 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Mnomzane Mazola.
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0: I see you call Anila Payago, what up, Wamota, Aishi Namba. Into the two girls, Colan. I just say, every single Saturday afternoon between 3 and 6, this is what we do right here on 88.49 FM, today's best radio station. Oh, work on your Udusha Lenati every single Saturday afternoon between 3 and 6 o'clock. So, 4 o'clock, you get smack on the dot. Wonder Boy Gina is on standby. Let's tell you what you get. Zagalani, Ezweni, Saki, Gina, say, please take it away. Ugrand.
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2: 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For example, when I was looking in Lana, Wati, Unabata Batinga, Amake, for coffee shop here. So that's something as what was in police brand army. 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
3: Again, I want to just congratulate all the finalists, all of the winners, and everybody that took part in the National Teaching Awards for 2026. I think what it tells us is that we do have excellence within our schools. You know, our educators are working under trying times. We have seen some of the challenges that our educators face from our educators. We see the commitment, and we really commend all of them. And I think it tells us in every corner of our country, because we do see the vast array of educators that were awarded from ICT to education across ECD. We see that these are representative of the faces and the length and breadth of our country, and that really gives us confidence that we do have quality educators that are dedicated.

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1: When we started with the smart card project in 2013, we delayed, obviously, to invalidate the Green ID book because of the footprint. We did not have adequate footprint across the country, but also there were certain categories of people that could not get the smart ID cards. These were naturalized citizens, permanent residents, and also South Africans living abroad. Now we continue to produce the Green ID book for those people, but also there were other offices in the rural South Africa that were not modernized, so therefore we could not deny them an access to an ID card.
0: Osomabhizinisi abahambele iDurban Business Fair ehlelwe umasipala wedolobhakazi iTheku kwaMnyandu Mall eMlazi kabawuvali-ke umlomo ngesasasa lalolu hlelo. 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

DJ Zintle Skills, Section 5, MK Production, sorry, 88.49 FM, today's best radio station. Kamalamu season, Captain G. Says down one, you're going to go 6. Ahead of this one, we gave you something from Jordan Sparks, Chris Brown, No Air, 88.4. Welcome to the second hour of the Hangout. After 4, if umusha like I, this is what we look at. When

0: wenze njani on the Hangout Show.
1: Wena wawungenze njani? This is where you send us indaba yakho le ethe kuqhaka kancane, and then thina sibe sesiqhamuka ke nesombululo together with abalaleli be Nana 88.4. Today's one comes from Uthandazile. 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

0: Zinqumalo Sakuthanda 88.4 Inanda FM, today's best radio station. She's good. She is really good. Ahead of this one, we gave you something from Usanele. Umfana walaphaya ke eMoy River. Utreasure. Hamzana no Tato Heart. Eti Angeg. 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A minute away from Indaba. Zika 4:30. Umnumzane Wonderboy Gina is here. Uzositshela ke ukuthi ke kwenzakalani ezweni sakhile right here on 88.4 Inanda FM. 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

0: It's music from Big Zulu, K.O. 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
1: Wena wongenze njani on the Hangout Show?
0: Right to Tandakeke usendela incwadi yakhe talking about indaba yakhe of ukuthi ke wathola abantwana at a very young age. 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

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So 0687649969, keep those messages coming. 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

0: Hit music from Liquid Deep. This one is called Steel. Ahead of this one, Calvin Harris, Sam Smith, Promises, 88.4 in Nanda FM, today's best radio station. 3 minutes before we land, Lapayago, 5 o'clock. Wonder boy, you know, the best figures of Steel. We're going to Zangalani, Ezweni Saki. Now, last corner, say Valama.
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0: 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Still can't play your voice notes kodwa-ke ngizozama. Uthi-ke uSihle, let me read your text messages here. Uthi let it go, they might surprise you later. So asazi uthi-ke umamukele indoda le yami ihlezi ingithembisa i-G-Wagon. I can't wait to ask for i-G-Wagon in the future. 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Okay, let's try this one here and see if it works. Okay,
2: 0687649969. 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
4: If I can tell you just now, around Umhlathuze we don't have water for 4 days. 4 days there's no water. So there's no way that as MKP we can allow the situation to go on. We are busy making sure that we're getting ready to take over the municipality of Umhlathuze, because there are so many things. Even the refuse is not taken care of. You'll find that all the skippers are full and they're not picking it up. So people have seen that they need to keep MKP as the first political party.
3: Ndunonkulu wesifundazwe sakwaZulu Natal kanye nongqongqoshe wezolimo nokuthuthukiswa kwezindawo zasemakhaya uMama uThembeni kaMadlopha Mthetho kanye namalungu ekhabhinethi yesifundazwe bathule ngokusemthethweni i-2026-2027 multi-planting season e-Ellis Park Sports Ground endaweni yaseDlebe ngaphansi komasipala wendawo yaseLundi. 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
6: I must indicate that for us, we are more sensitive because of all the stuff that's taking place and the string of women that have been lost and killed and so forth. So, I mean, you can imagine what this then means, because it means the victims and the perpetrators of them would have access to this. So I immediately contacted the MEC and I also had a chat with the HOD to find out what exactly happened. And what they're saying is that, yes, there was this breach, but they have fixed the matter. What we've indicated to them is that we want an urgent meeting, which is what we'll be having with the department, so that they're able to indicate to us what exactly transpired. We want full assurance.
3: Izakhamuzi ezivela eMhlathuze nakwezinye izindawo ngaphansi kwesifunda iKing Cetshwayo zikhathazekile-ke ngokushoda kwamanzi emphakathini, ezithi-ke sekunesikhathi ziphekeneke nayo le nkinga. 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
1: Yeah,
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0: igama lakhe uJohn Legend uthi ke Nervous right here on your number one as well as your fave that 88.4 in Nanda FM, today's best radio station. Ahead of this one, we gave you something from Terry Swings, Bad Dreams. Welcome to the last hour of the Hangout, 13 after 5. Right, ma uthi ke umosha la ekhaya after 5, this is what we look at.
1: The Hangout, top five.
0: So the Hangout top 5, it's the 5 of the most outstanding things in and around the world. Ma kukuhle nje noma kubhedha kunjalo sizobheka ke after 5 o'clock. We look at the top 5 of the most outstanding things around the world. And today I'm told we are checking out the top 5 of what? Of the most searched or googled words la South Africa, amagama ke eniya lapha ku Google niwa searcha awu 5 ke okuyiwona asearchwa kakhulu. Looking at number 5, igama lithi metaphor. Right, in the metaphor ngenyanga lisearchwa abantu abawu 30,800 every single month. Nifunani ku metaphor? What does it mean nje ukuqala nje? Metaphor ke sonke siyazi ukuthi ke it's a figure of speech, ne? In which igama or a phrase li applywa khona to an object or action of which is not literally applicable. Like for an example, mawuthi nje time is a thief. You know what I mean? Yeah, you don't mean that in a literal applicable sense, but driven by ama students kakhulukazi lawa enza English home language, iwona ke asearcha kakhulu ke leli gama every single month about 30,800 nangaphezulu abantu abasearcha igama elithi metaphor. Number four of the top 5 of the most searched or googled words in South Africa, anxiety. Gama elithi anxiety bangaphezu kwa 31,000 abantu abaseshayo ke leli gama. Anxiety ke, what does it mean? It's a feeling of worry, nervousness, or unease about something. Normally it has to do with a mental health condition. So mbuzo ukuthi, why are you guys searching anxiety kangaka? It's because of the increased focus on mental health struggles, stress management, as well as emotional literacy. Number 3, igama elu number 3, I did expect this one ukuthi ibe kwi top 5. Love, uthando. Kuthiwa ke bangaphezu ka 35,000 abantu ke abasesha ke igama lothando every single month in this country. Why? We all know. it's often driven by romantic conflicts defining our relationship standards or

0: language studies bareke kuthiwa umgobo isikhathi esiningi onenza ukuthi ke nihambe niyobheka lapha ukuthi what is love yini uthando that is number 3 kumagama ke aw 5 asethwa kakhulu in a month la 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form of psychological manipulation where someone makes another person doubt ama decisions or their sanity or a memory or perception about a reality of whatever that you're talking about umuntu ke mezo 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so or this word is searched so much it's because of the high public interest in emotional well-being relationship red flags as well as identifying toxic behavior umjolo drama ukuze ke bathi abantu 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you get the top 5 here namhlanje top 5 of the most searched or googled words like South Africa in the past month hey cha niyangena ku Google niyasesha lezi ndaba now it's 20 minutes after 5 o'clock normally around about this time this is what we look at
1: Awusixoxele ikuphi imbizo namhlanje
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2: You know, there are songs and then there are masterpieces. This is a masterpiece of a track. No Makosini, no Biazo. But Angsafuni Ngami, 88.4 Nanda FM, today's best radio station. Ahead of this one, we gave you something from Heavy K, Nobusi, Betty Inde. Does bring us to 28, or make that 29 after 5 o'clock. Only a minute away from Wonder Boy Gina Se. Ozo figures of Chelu Gutige. Where's Zangalani Ezweni Sakilo Wamanja of Scotle? 0687649969 0687649969. It's a boring weekend because there's no football, there's nothing happening. So imbizo ke isekhaya, but ke boring ebase khona thina ke Xolani kuze kube 6 o'clock. 0687649969. We've got a couple of seconds before we do the news at 5. Mnomzana Mzama.
3: Goba Janko, Sugunjano, Sugunjan Bama, the Imbizo, Econ Lendos of P. Womaninga at 320. Got a Nikabli, Embed, Bapu Tennis Single Sukwa. Kiru Lalelu said, Songas in Lalelu said, Apilama VIP, Janko.
2: Oh, Janko Gakuru, Squad Buleni. Thank you so much for tuning in to 88.4. I see Kona Uste as well, Lutige Imbizo, Ila Payage, Mlazi, Mega City. I hope we Lila Payobona or Queen Rejoice, Bakona Gila Paya. I think we have value, walk value of 5. Wapinubuele Futuoba Bona Xasa, Kona Labaya, Mlazi, Mega City, we Deben Business Fair. Oga Manja Gesego, 5:30. Wonderboy Gina, Australia. Kutikwenzakalani endabeni for the very last time namhlanje. Gina Se, take it away.
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6: I mean, the National Commissioner was placed at home due to the IDEC charges that they had against him, which even from the onset, we were skeptical to say they may be frivolous.

0: And it also goes back to, you remember the time when Lieutenant General Khumalo and others were arrested, some were arrested at the airport, they were embarrassed in that manner. So we're just concerned in the manner in which IDEC handled all of those matters, just to say that it was to embarrass him and also the members. And also we have seen on how the National Commissioner was placed in the dock with those who were charged with, you know, very serious cases like corruption in this regard, whereas he was charged with the PFMA.
1: Iqembu African National Congress ANC likhiphe istatement esicacisa isimo salo mayelana nokususwa kaAndile Lungisa oyilungu lekomiti eliphezulu leqembu National Executive Committee ohlwinikelwa bazongenela ukhetho ngohlelo ke lweproportional representation. 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
2: We have been served by Comrade Andile Lungisa, and the matter is going to be treated as such. Of course, the ANC will have to contend with that and defend itself. But I do also wish to indicate that Comrade Andile Lungisa is on the ground campaigning for the ANC on matters that he thought it wise to take to the courts. I suppose the legal process will unfold. But I think they fall within the domain of what we call, and having considered that there have been administrative issues that have affected some candidates, and we are going to be having national officials looking at these issues tomorrow and beyond, and we should be in a position to continually update members of the media, particularly on the matter of Comrade Lungisa.
1: Masihlabela phambili samukela udaba oluthi usihlalo we-South African Leaders Gentlemen's Club uButi Seipei uthi ke abantu besilisa kufanele bafune usizo lwezengqondo, i-psychological help. 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
3: Behavioral adoption, psychologically, to say you should just stay firm, you should just, you know, when you're in order, you just have to, you know, take it in. But there needs to be a point, or there then rise a point where you just break, and then you find all of these things. One of the other element that also is impacting us, and particularly our black brothers, is the downlooking of psychological health, in a sense that you can go and advance counseling. We think seek counseling is something that is feminine. Seek counseling doesn't give you, it comes again to tina. And these are the things that really breaks and doesn't give one a balance.
1: UMnyango wezokuthuthukiswa kwamabhizinisi amancane, i-Micro, Small and Medium Enterprises Development Division kumasipala wedolobhakazi iTheku uzosingatha umhlangano i-Accommodation Standards Workshop ngomhlaka 5 October 2026 eDurban Botanic Gardens. 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

0: Ciara, Chris Brown, How We Roll. This is How We Roll every single Saturday afternoon between 3 and 6. Kamalamu season with Captain G. Salele Jama Minishana Ambalwa before we get to leave at 6 o'clock. And then again, Team Baledi will hood up. They're going to take a very good care of you between now 6 and 9. Angit Wang Tola. I'm sure you do. As long as you say, Durban Business Fair, you can make a city. Mlazi, kodwa ikwamnyando mall emlazi, yeah? Okay. Kusasemlazi kodwa kwamnyando. So if you ufuna ke ukubona inanda 88.4, hambe khona lapha yakusasa. So fika be khona pro no queen rejoice khona lapha ya kwamnyando mall. 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Okay. All right. Now last call of March.
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0: 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Thank you so much for choosing us. Thank you so much for borrowing us your ear la ku 88.4 inana FM. 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I'm about to leave, but I'm not leaving without giving you a hit of the week here to yanamhlanje. And this one was released a couple of years ago, ne? And it was a huge song during COVID go 2020-2021. Prince KB, Black Motion, Shimza, Amufago. This one is called Urong Mtana.
1: Sizwe Koba.

This song made history by being the only African song featured on Time Magazine's list of the top 10 best songs of 2020. And njengoba sekutshelile before ukuthi ke ukollaborate nabantu abafana ke no Shimza, Black Motion, Amifako. Baninga kakhulu kuleso kule ngoma ke, and they reached number 9. On the list, on the top, my charts are corner lime zanti. Also,

Oya achivage a gold status just 2 months after its release, indicating its massive, massive popularity as well as the impact. I video yakhona ke ya generator ama views angango 3 million in a week. Aba, vigali 1.3 million views. Yayibona loo nto. Uyabona ukuthi kwakusetshenziwe kakhulu la. I'm done, I'm dusted. I'll see you again next Saturday between 3 and 6. I'm just gonna go through people bebehlezi nathi. Tholakele before bangishaye. Tholakele Sipho, I see you. Piwa, Vukani, Mhlanhla, I see you. Slindile, Sandile, Thobani, Usembulo. Sithokozile Siphamandla, I see you. Thank you so much. Rose Cindy Siwe, I see you. Thank you so much for tuning in to 88.4. Zakhele Uneliswa Nkonyeni, wakuna minister kwakuthiwa Uneliswa Nkonyeni. No, I'm wrong. Sorry. But again, anyway, Makai, I see you. My G, thank you so much for tuning in to 88.4. Tabiso, Nyagbona, my G, thank you so much for ukubeka indlebe la ku 88.4. Unkunzi, Usama, Nabobonke nje, Ulondiwe, Nomzamo, I see you. Mazulu, Pumla, thank you so much for tuning in to 88.4. Pinky, Chabli Sile, Jomo, Uzungu, thank you so much, Mzwandile, I see you. Mzo, I see you. Thank you so much for ukulalela ke 88.4 in and FM, today's best radio station. Wangibambakela phaya ku Facebook, Sizwe Captain G Goba, na ku TikTok ngikhona, across all social media platforms nje owaziyo, na ku X ngiyatholakala everywhere. Wangithola usizwe Goba, Captain G, and ungakhohlwa-ke ukulandela inanda 88.4, today's best radio station. It's inanda 88.4 updates laphaya ku-Facebook, TikTok, and u-X as well, siyatholakala. And ku-Instagram sikhona as inanda 88.4. Sipokazi is up next. AD is around here, not dude. I will say konage bazohlala nawe nje for the next 3 hours kusukela manje ke ngo 6 o'clock kuze kuyoshaya u9 ebusuku. Wena wakho uhlale nanda 88.4 24/7 365. 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If I was told we FM, ya ku www.inandafm.co.za. Mangenzeki nalapho, hamba ye ku Google Play Store, download our app, and then you can take us with you wherever you go. 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
0: 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It's local. It's loud.

It's lit. Welcome to the Hood Up Show with Ade, Sipogazi, and Dude.

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0: 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Is a summer hit. The summer heat is on.
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1: That is our 15 minute gone after 6 right here on the Hot Up Show right here at 98.4 FM. Thanks a lot for choosing us and happy Saturday to you, man. Being the 3rd of October, welcome to it. It is a Hot Up Show with myself, A2L Sosibo, alongside with us, Pogas Wakatele. And a big thanks right there from the Hangout team, man. That was Sosibo alongside with Usibo. And of course, Babu Yaga on your radio. And that is next week, same time, same place. But right now, it's just rocking with the best on your radio up until the hour of 10 today. 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
2: Most definitely, man. 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

0: What a classic song, man, coming from the legendary himself, a.k.a. Hamba Gano Omalim Cool Cats. Right, the song is called Reset, right here on the Hot Up Show, 2 minute gone after 6. Right here on the Hot Up Show. Thanks a lot for choosing us and happy Saturday to you, man. We're all about good music up until the hour of 10. And of course, today is coming to us. So as far as I'll keep here. Our listener.
1: Hey, Pepper. Listen, man. So today we do have an icon in the music industry.
0: Yeah.
1: We are going to be having a chit chat with Uma Easy Does It. So Uma E, so as we see his and just to find out a bit more about what he's currently busy with. And of course, what are some of the music that you can also be able to look out for. So you can just find that at 1845, that is. And then later on, we do have the Met Mix Namplanje. We also do have a feature, back-to-back battle. Street Memo is also there. Hip-hop quiz, be on the lookout for that. So, kuninga kulu, esikuphethe namhlanje.
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1: Hey yo, Ken Ken. I'm gonna pull up with some flaps.
2: Let's go. 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Yeah.

0: Them conti line puma kong. Foundation no my story. I cast lang ends in dot. From my humble nobody. Lang fundi so guba, yeah. Ash, no askis, no sword. So one time for Ifos Loras, yeah. One time.
1: But one time for Ifos Loras. It's DJ Nap. The song title is called Home in Ifos Loras. Taking us to exactly 6:30. If you just joined us, welcome to it. It is the Hood Up Show with myself, Usipho Akcele Sibong. And of course, I'm not rolling solo. I do have the tallest.
2: Yes, tallest. And of course, I'm the tallest one right here in Nanda FM.
1: I do believe it.
2: I guess. All right, about Mutela in Nanda FM, All right, man. Listen, I just want to know something from you right now.
1: Sure.
2: I mean, when I was growing up, I used to be a very shy guy, like a quiet guy, basically. I understand. Until I get used to listen to hip hop, I get used to be around with my gang, doing my safe and stuff like that. I know abatabaning, they won't believe this because I'm on radio right now. I can be able to talk like 4 hours. But you know, I used to be a very quiet guy. But for now, but mind every time, I can't. understand. So sure. I want to know from you right now that what is that one thing basically? What's the one thing?
1: I think for me, man, it has to be driving. When you start off, we are at driving school.
2: I can relate, right?
1: Yes. At driving school, we are born with silent and ngangam.
2: Yeah,
1: you understand?
2: Yeah.
1: So what I guess from the look pass, right? When you so pass it, you get your license. Now it's time for you to buy your own car.
2: Yeah.
1: And then you start driving, yes, fundisa here and there, taking lessons from other people as well. And then you realize, after a month, this thing is actually not that bad.
2: Yeah,
1: you understand? Mm. So I think for me, it has to be that. Because I had a really bad experience when it comes to I'm a driving school, you understand?
2: Yeah.
1: So when I passed, I was like, I'm never getting a car because I'm scared of driving, right? So it took me 5 years to drive.
2: Yeah.
1: I spell it up.
2: Yeah.
1: It took me 5 years to drive. But also, when I started driving my own car, because it's the first car that I'm going to learn on. You understand?
2: Yeah,
1: but come to think of it, man, angingubuzanga, sisa rising, you know? Hey, so it has to be that.
2: Lalela bits, mintang isaba. Yeah, when you change my lane. I'm not gonna lie to you. Lalela bits, bingi, soga some lung.
1: Yeah.
2: Lalela just
1: slowly. Sticker low, sticker corn.
2: God, I see a figure to buy.
1: Okay.
2: Sophie, and she put to link inside. I'm not sure let's win, lao.
1: Man, but just let us know, man, what's it up for you per se. What is that one thing or we sabusa cooler? But to come boys cats, you actually realized this thing is actually very easy. I mean, it's not that bad. So on WhatsApp 0687649969. See posted on Facebook. It is at Inanda 8.4 FM updates. 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

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It's lit. Welcome to the Hood Up Show with Ade, Sipogas, and Dude.

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2: 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Miss K.S. 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

0: Alright, that was my E, by the way, man, hitting up with the Vendor Tile, and the song is called Ezagdala, right here, on the Hot Up Show, right here, B90.4 FM. And of course, as we said earlier on, that today we're actually going to be having a chit chat, man, with the legendary himself, and that is my E, Mr. Dazit, man. I mean, my E gave us a whole lot of good catalog, man, when it comes to him dropping good music, by the way. I can just mention a lot of songs, basically. Mm-hmm. I can just go on and on and on and on, but there's one thing I can tell you with this guy. About this guy, rather, is such a legend, man. And shout out to my E.
1: Most definitely, my Easy does it. Sabingelela, welcome to Inanda FM. My E, are you there? Okay, seems like we are losing a Groot Money, but make sure that you do send through any WhatsApp voice notes. Any questions that you might have for the legend on 068 764 9969, alternatively Facebook page Inanda 88.4 FM.

0: Right, it seems like we were able to get through to him again. Ma'i, kunjani mfowethu?
1: Okay, kunjani.
0: Hayi, no, siyaphila kakhulu mfowethu, siyabingelela. Grootman, ngenhlonipho sibonga kakhulu futhi nokusipha isikhathi nothuba lokuthi-ke sithi kukhuluma nawe esukwini namhlanje. You are a person who's been in the music industry for the longest of time. So how does it feel to be connected to the streets, the culture, after so many years being in the genre?
1: Eish, man, it's so overwhelming. Ngiyabona ngibonga nje kakhulu nje ukuba i-support abanginikeza yona. And this the support they gave us when we started in the PR case, you know, with this end. When I started here, like Kumbulu Sibongile. And until today, about to be on Just Love What We Do, I think. One of the things is just loving the culture. And then now we're Uzamapa always to be part of it. Uzamapa feature, if I'm a cheetah, please, I come, do features, be part of it. You know, I'm a cheetah, Mati Zorana. Just contribute on anything that you can.
2: Yeah.
1: I think that's what we have to do when I eat it. You always have to be part of the game, love the game that much, so that you can be able to use everything.
2: You come from Pimville, man, Soweto, and your journey started with Freestyler, Kumakasi sessions. What was it about, man, those early street sessions that shaped the artist Ma'i would eventually become?
1: Yeah, man, like, you know, relatively from that era where Ubuti, like, our social media was more on the ground, you know,
2: yeah.
1: Our hype was on the ground, of which we had to build our own society, you know, our own society and the following to build it. For us, it wasn't even a following, it was a society, because we wanted to know Ubuti, who's a graphic designer there, who's a good DOP, who's an editor, who's a producer in there, you know. So I think those sessions, this is a cool maskana, about Black Sunday, Christmas Chant, all of those sessions, you know, these are strong, and these are good to Shangan as a machita, song about Pro, about Max, about Armor. You know, we really supported each other. Abu Squad Camp Nabo used to come there, Abu Lego, Abu Sleeka, you know, to all these sessions, Abu Fluffies. And I think that it made even our music more strong, because already the community was strong. We built a community, I think, for from Tembisa to Fosnoras to Smoking, you know, to Soweto, all the sessions, just sharpening our skills, man, just making sure we see when we come with product right.
0: Yeah.
1: I think it's important, but that's never an app, just practice and making sure that we sharpen our skills.
0: Nice one. So, Butum Dala, siyazi ukuthi iTiya Guest ne, it became one of an important part of South African hip-hop history. Looking back in the day, mhlambe yini ongathi wena, what stood out for you being in iTiya Guest, and also what were some of the lessons owayibona wawafunda at that time osawa implementa namanje in your own solo career now?
1: You're saying something that stood out way back when we were creating the music.
0: Yes. So what stood out for you being part of it here, I guess? And also what lessons hlampe ifundo owazifunda usakhona laphaya okuyizona futhi osanamanje usaqhubeka kuyi-implementa since you are now going solo?
1: Yes, and lot of people bayazivela ukuthi it here, I guess, ina i-blueprint iphuma khona.
0: Yes.
1: You know, when it comes to Ma'i, you know, ngifunde kuningi kakhulu from Ma'ajik. My humble beginnings and with all what we achieved, I think it's because I associated with Amachita, you know, and I learned a lot of things from Amachita, and I think from the business side, from making the music and just being professional and taking care of yourself, taking care of the art, and just being calm. And business-wise, you know, I think KO9, when it comes to the music side, you know, fully submitting the cool. And you know, good talk, I just respect people.
2: Yeah. Before Tear Gas really took off, man, you had an opportunity to act with Shaka Zulu, and also you even went to Scotland into 2004. So if you want challenge, loga sabi we shape your anja nige I create a my E and also go to my EA 10 but in a creative space.
1: Yes, a lot of people, a lot of us, we keep them around the Jersey, and yeah. Those times at Market Theatre, around like 2002, 2003, a lot of weapons, yeah, that's where we went to Berkeley and Montana, just present our things, and a lot of sessions from a baseline, a lot of Ubers, which from a baseline is, so it's like Boom Shark and things like that, the channel. So that's where we met the other people about the art and then we were doing other auditions with the actor, because already around in Jenapo Market Theatre there's a Market Theatre Napo in the town. There was a horror cafe where we had like sessions and hip hop on the Napo, you know, where even like big artists used to come and perform as a quieto, you know, because that's why where our style now, which is called we mix and quite to call.
0: Now, so after Tear Gas, you stepped into your own as a solo artist. The album I keep on 2016, which was Township Counselor, Yasningi Ngome Fana No Gogo, Lie to Me, featuring AKA, you gave us My Way with UMT. So what did that album mean to you as Uma E? And then also just another question, Uwusige, his second album, Yako, which was the 212, was also inspired by the house that you grew up in, Epinville. So what was it important for you to tell that particular story through the album, and also your first ever album? What did that album mean to you as Uma E?
1: Thank you so much for having me. Township Counselor, I think that's where a bunch of boys went to Uma E, and that's where I was able to express myself when it comes to the skills, when it comes to the sound, kakulu. And how I sound when I rap. My studio performance, I think, it was on point. The cool after all those features, it's about Paul, you know, about Lenina, about Kulichana, you know, all of those features, you know, I think the strong, which my Sinagu Township Council, I know, deliver this kind of art that it delivered on that album. And I think it's a masterpiece, the numbers, Nazo Zeasho, you know, from everywhere, which people really loved the Township Counselor. I think with what I'm doing right now, I'm thinking in keeping here. I'm thinking I'm doing with the Township Counselor too, with the new sound that I'm

0: here, because I like when I do an album kakhulu when it comes to the township concern, which the sound must really is around which we might hear by.
1: Yeah.
0: It's just like a good touch of concern. I will feel the as you go for from a coco to lie to me, you know.
1: Yeah.
0: I can do your quiet or gassy hip hop style to kind of trap gassy stuff, you know, but still kind of some you can feel it properly when it comes to those beats.
1: Yeah, nice one. You've worked with such legends basically within your music career, basically artists like Abu Kulichana, Abo AKA, Abo MT, Yoda Less, Abo Kid X. So I want to know from you, Khutmani Ngutike, what makes the collaboration work for you? And also, you can also have any artist league or sang at time to 7 as well, right now?
0: Hey, I think this is because it's all about the music, you know, and it's only time about South African musicians, especially at Nongad, you know, if you're what you don't know, or I think not for me, I have to be just honest, and we're just honest to each other like that, you know? And the quality control, I'm not even that cool, you know, I've been now from Obama, AKA, MT, those guys, their music is on another level. So if we're the little product, they're not sure that I quality control, you know,
1: we're rough,
0: and the rapper now my ear saying we can work it like this, bring it in all the studios, just work on it. I think we can do something because he just likes analog mixing as well. That's why his sound is so on point. So like I'm not eating this panel now, it's all about I'm just feeling the song, this is catchy. From that time, from way back about Pro WHP, you know, from Chuck, you know, it's all about being in the same. The chemistry must be there as well, you know.
1: Yeah.
0: We must all be excited about the song. Until even right now, you know, what I'm doing, focus, it's all about the energy and the synergy just around that song. Which song that you feel are the same, and we put in the same effort to make sure that they are permanent.
1: All right, cool stuff, Mai. Just hang in there, man. Let me just allow me to pay bills, and of course, we're just going to be coming back and just wrap up the interview. Just hold in, just hold it, hang in there, right?
0: Hey, Tada, you hold up.
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3: All right, on the line, we're hanging out with Yehutman, the legend himself, and that is my E, Mr. Easy Does It, man. It's back with a new song that he actually did with Vocalistic. The song is called Uzuguzu 2.0, man. I'm such a lover of that song. My E. Ah, nice one, good man. With Red Party, a young shy, it's Nanga cool. That song.
4: Yeah,
3: I'm fixing your shoes. I could man, All right, man. So, please tell us about this song that you did with our Vocalistic and why you had to choose our Vocalistic on this one.
4: I think the vocalistic is someone who's always open about to work with other artists. And I think in the manje, like the way Babu, you know, it's just unstoppable, and it's just on that working zone. So now I'm going to tell you, I love his work, he's friend is Pansak. So we tell my own Tinder, Ugutin, Joe, please listen to this. Also, which I think on a fit of Amnand, he didn't hesitate. Then I think, to my next friend, the Wahamba Waiki came, the Mama, tomorrow morning, off to me,
3: nice, sir. Nice.
4: But you know, I recorded the song after the Mangia, you know. After the gig, I was like, after the event, after the event, I was like, wow, that's so great, man. What a humble guy, what a diamond, what a talented guy, yes, what a hardworking guy, what a humble person. So, we're so blessed to have someone like a Vocalistic in the industry.
5: Most definitely. Now, what else can we expect from you, Khrutmane? I know we'll see there's a whole lot of things up his nose. So, and before we also do let you go, just for you to say just a few words, because as coming from Umuntu, who's been in the industry for quite some time, what advice would you give to Umuntu Musha or Safisu Ngena in Diminium Tulo? So just those two questions, what can we expect from you, and also what would be your last words to anyone who wishes to sing Ilanga Angangena Naye in the music scene?
4: Okay, it's the hold up supervisor in our age. I think where I would start is the song is out, the music video is out, it's on YouTube as well. We're doing very well with the numbers. About do they love in the video as well. So Jay, thank you so much for the support. YouTube video. And right now, as I've seen, with the Township Councillor 2, something that is on the pipeline, working on it so hard. Just making sure we think the product is on point. And in the nation, much in the city, in the book, and out there, you know, my chance, make sure we take care of our CC, make sure we have another game, and we take care of them, and this is a grant, and we respect each other. Cool, self, which is space, and Nabo CC Bazaar, which is Bangalore, space, is Messenger, because we

0: very dangerous time kuna manje yabo. 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
1: All right, Sebanga Khutman, thanks a lot for your time, and keep the cool music coming, man. We 100% behind you all the time.
0: Thank you, Eddie. Thank you for
1: having me. Hey, tada. That was my E, man, Mr. Easy Does It. Right now, I'm going to play on my I shine a vocalistic. It's called Mzuguzu 2.0. And also, on the way, the Matt Mix. Good luck.

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0: My easy does it, man. Ubuzuku Zuku right here on Inanda 3.4 FM, taking us to exactly 13 minutes after 7. Looking at the time, it's time for us to go straight to the Met Mix. Yanamhlanje, make sure that you do rate the mix. Let us know how you feel about it. It is the first weekend ka October, so I know it's payday weekend. So I'm guessing ukuthi kunabantu AD abasabhizi balungiselela ukuthi bathi jobe. Yeah, just make sure wherever you're going, you are safe and also enjoy the mix.
1: Monday, hamba. Get empty.

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0: It is 7:33, and that is your time right here on the Hot Up Show right here, we're 90.4 FM. And this right here, we call it the Matt Mix, right? Rated out of 10. I'll still go to get with Nigga Bani by our WhatsApp line, and that is 0687649969, and that is 0687649969, or else I'm begging like Panel Pitching Dead League Facebook, and that is in 90.4 FM update. And of course, on the way, we're going to be getting into our feature that we call it Who to Feature, where we're playing two songs. Just hang in there, because straight after this song, right, Chef, I'm going to be letting you know we take it. Oh, Banigan, I'm Sanji, it's in Nabo. Quick feature. But for now, enjoy Blue Papi and to get in my lunch.
1: Traumatized, I look back when I walk. 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I'm just trying to get my family fixed.

0: was a stray like back then. But every dog is his day. As the message in the Vanava, in Panging with me and Pagana. Policy Malis Avanala, as of Tongan in getting a seven song. Ask a hero what they gon' play. It's like I'm fat, they stand on my name. Young as bad, you wanna get famous. Devil's watching, but don't get desperate.
1: It's a blue puppy with Imalenge. His album is out in stores, right? It's called Ethan. So just please go ahead and check out the album, and it sounds awesome. Best believe. Right now, you know what time it is. It is 7:37, and you know what that means. It means right now I have to give you these two songs on this feature that we call it Who to Feature. Today we have none other than Umosoni Etige Ngenye, and also it's up against with Ukambushe with the song called Have Faith, and of course Elatse Kudaba. You're gonna have to go there, Pigeon Late Digger Facebook, and that is in 100.4 FM update. And you let us know between these two songs which one you're gonna be going for, right? Whoever wins, we're also gonna be playing his voice notes right here next week, same time, same place. But for now, please do enjoy these songs.
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1: 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Miss K.O. 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

Bow Bell and Biv and show initiative. 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

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True rap.

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1: Shabuyan, this is K.O. 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Right now, you're listening to Inanda 88.4 FM. 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
1: Late in time. 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Ufana na nyama kusuwe na ngala late njani.

It is 7:54. That makes it 6 minutes before the top of the hour, which is 8 o'clock, right here on the Hot Up Show. Thanks a lot for choosing us. You're hanging out with our AD Wakasosibo alongside with our Sporas Wakacele. We're together up until the hour of 10. Slim G. The song was called Aria Bell. His album is out in stores. It's called Nico, man. So make sure you go out there and check out the album. It sounds awesome. Best believe. And of course, on the way, we're also going to be having a back-to-back battle, basically. We're playing two songs in there, of course. Those two songs, as you can see, Lalage, gonna have something common with those two songs. All you have to do is to stick around so that you get to hear which are those songs that I have for you right here on the Hot Up Show today. And also, we're still going to be having our hashtag top 10 Shisayo, and also hip hop quiz. It's actually on the way as well. All you have to do is to keep it locked right here on the Hot Up Show. And I'm just hoping that you're having a great Saturday, wherever you are, being the 3rd of October. And of course, man, if you're at work, so please just stay awake and stay protective. We got your back in terms of the good music. And also, I'm seeing some comments in terms of the feature that we did for you, right? It's called Who to Feature. Those comments before the show ends today. But for now, there's something from Daniel Devs teaming up with Questa. It's called Epitoli.

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A Puma go with sauce. A Puma give me subs. A Moti Puma shop. Mara Plata, it was us. She say hi, the car. I say, yeah, what good? She say, how you want it? I tell one on one. She said, that's bye bye. Okay, one by one. What it in it now? 10, 1, 1, 1. I'm not uniform. Me uniform.

0: 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The Hood Up Show. 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It's local. It's local. It's loud. It's lit. Welcome, welcome to the Hood Up Show with Ade, Siporazi, and Dude. 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
1: 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Miss K.S. 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

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We know that we dope, but mele stay a lele. 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

that's our 9 minute gone after 8 right here on the Hot Up Show right here, Green 100.4 FM. You're hanging out with our 80 Russell Sibo alongside with our Sports Waratele. And the song that you're hearing on the background, it is a song coming from our Celestial Mike. It's called Just Do It, Man. Of course, speaking of Celestial Mike, I think today's out and about at the Bed Center right here at Dubane. It's actually going down right now as we speak. Today, E-Wave of the City is actually handling e-activation yabo since they won Hood versus Hood, Boma 40K, if I'm not mistaken. So if you are driving around, you don't know where to go, sit down, so make sure to be there in P Square. It's actually happening right now as we speak. The show kicked off at 2 o'clock, and of course, the guy is very late, so make sure to be there in P Square. The lineup is hell and

nice. It's hella nice. It's hella nice. I love it. Dubani. I go to get petted. I'm a MCs. Wabum repage. Abayazi. Into abo. It also, what I'm actually looking for right now is that I'm still waiting on that cipher that actually we spoke about, where EKZN is over against with the Eastern Cape, which is hosted by IFAN. I cannot wait for that one, and surely it's gonna be nothing but fire. So it'll be bulala na again. Of course, you're just gonna be seeing a whole lot of AMA videos, EKZN lockdown cipher. So make sure to be on the lookout for that one, right? And also on the way, we're still gonna be giving you a back-to-back battle. Why are we playing two songs in that? Of course, something common. And today, stick around. So good to get. And I'm sure this is blessing. Right here on the Hot Up Show. And also, later on, we're gonna be giving you our top 10. Hey, Shisayo. And also, but for now, enjoy this one. Something from Nisha, teaming up with a big set. It's called Crash on You. Let's go.

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Vogue trying to cuff. 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

0: Kid X with Iru Fuman right here on the Hot Up Show right here with 900.4 FM. Thanks a lot for choosing us. I'm so happy because, I mean, Kid X is back with the bang on this one, right? I mean, this guy gave us beautiful music, man, from day one. Do you remember him from Ikarakara? He came through with Mam Keys as well. I cannot wait to see him dropping an album this year, and surely it's going to be nothing but fire, best believe. It is 28 minutes gone after 8. We're hanging out with ATV Associate alongside with us for us right here on the Hot Up Show that happens every Fridays and Saturdays. And today, it's a song up until the hour of 10. And right now, I'm just going to be giving you another. It's an old feature, but we decided, hey man, since we have an hour more, let's just bring it back right here on the Hot Up Show. The feature is called Back to Back Battle. And what happens on that feature is that sikudlala ke ingoma ezithu, right? And le ngoma esidlala ezithu, right? So kuna something common within those songs, right? So today we have none other than Uchune Da Rock. Actually dropped a song called Amadimoni. It was on 2018, basically, if I'm not mistaken. So that means Lengomina 8 years, he put me in. And also Casper came through with PA Fagalo Eyes as well, with Amadimoni. Alright, so what is common with these two songs that I'm about to play for you, those are called. Alright, and also Ikulma with the same thing. Ikulma about the same thing, rather. So I'm just hoping that you're going to be enjoying these two songs. And also next week you're going to be having more songs as well, will a feature called Back to Back Battle. But for now, please do enjoy these ones.
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1: This is from my number one.

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0: Right, it's music from 7th Street. This one is called Anything You Want, right here on Ina 98.4 FM, Natsa City. Anything you want, we definitely are going to do it. Which also brings me to this, man. We're now on to the segment, the Sibizange Hip Hop Quiz, which is a new feature that we have actually introduced on the Hood Up Show. So this is basically where we play a mix or a quiz, basically, right?
1: Yeah.
0: Mm. Whereby we're just going to give you a question. You just need to give us the answer. So basically, today's question is, what is the name of the annual hip hop festival taking place in Market Theatre, eGoli, njalo ngo-October? So just to repeat that for you, what is the name of the annual hip hop festival taking place at the Market Theatre, eGoli, njalo ngo-October? It is the biggest, in my opinion, hip hop
1: and it's actually happening
0: event.
1: This month as
0: this
1: well.
0: This
1: month as well. I'm not going to say dates because I'm just going to be giving away a whole lot, right? So please do the right thing. Send us a voice note, right? 068-764-9969. Or else, I'm a pigeon lately on Facebook. And that is.
0: So, Facebook page here, too. 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

that cake for me. I, Jay-Z, take this unlawful lady to heaven, the home, into the task force role, to hug her every corner till I get ash from the cold, only to love a master fortune, too much cash for me to fold. Fold under pressure, I would never, ever, ever, ever. Your secrets I treasure, for better or worse, you always be my

plum is sweet, so you just know that juicy fruit ain't gonna fall too far from trees. 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

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And when she's done being young, she'll dress like you. We'll call her Love 22. She'll tote 22. 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
1: It's loud. It's lit. Welcome to the Hood Up Show with Ade, Siporazi, and Dude.

0: And that's our 8 minute gone after nine right here on the Hot Up Show right here. We're 9.4 FM. Lighting with Kia Khaye before this one. Mr. Dutch with Dodorima right here on the Hot Up Show. Thanks a lot for choosing us and happy Saturday to you. And of course, man, if you're at work, you're grinding, please, man, stay awake, right? And of course, if you're driving on the road, because we can.
1: Listen, man, so right about now, it's exactly 10 minutes after the hour of 9. So we are going to jump straight on to the last segment, which is hashtag Shisao Top 10. So this is basically we're playing Umezu 10, always on again, that are part of the charts. And of course, you get to let us know how you feel about it. Go 068-764-9969. Or else, like the page on Facebook, get to see whatever that we're posting and also join in the conversations as well.
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It is 25 minutes gone after 9 right here on the Hot Up Show right here, Green 90.4 FM. We are together up until the hour of 10. Right, you're hanging out with AT, Wagasosiba, alongside with Uspoga Zwagacele. And shout out to everyone, man, who's actually hanging out with us right here on the Hot Up Show.

0: All right, chair, we're not at 0.4 FM. And of course, if you ungekhoka la eDubane, probably in Jozi or seKapa or seEastern Cape, uyakwazi ukuthi kusimamele via ke i-app yethu ke ye-90.4 FM ongayithola-ke laphana ke kuma-online stores. And shout out to Ulifa all the way from eJozi. Hey, Tada Ulifa. Thanks a lot fethu ukuthi ke ubhlome nathi namhlanje usimamele all the way from MGPA. All right, let me give you a public under yethu ke yokuqala right here on our hashtag top 10 ishisayo coming from umjida wakhona-ke la eDubane kwelikabanana, and that is uTony Diamond. Right, keep playing on my end. It's called a bad teaming up with Usmamane alongside with Olofe. So please hit me up. I'd love to hear from you, man, if this song deserves to be on our charts next week. Yes or no? Send a like a voice note when 068-764-9969. And that is 068-764-9969.
1: Trying to fix up my grandma. 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

0: abukhona imali ngishona cold. 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

emotional effects of my grandma. 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I got baddies on baddies on baddies. They do it on camera. Need a mic, get Jello Benguenza. 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Apple Coney Malik Shona Cole. Hello, hello, cold. McShelly, Johnny Kula Strong. 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

0: Capitora, 7-seater Corolla, ice body Macola, ringo Coca-Cola, this is the hand of God. 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

0: Shabuyan, this is K.O. Miss K.S. 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Right now, you're listening to In Inanda 88.4
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0: It's Black Class teaming up with Jay Jude on this one. It's called Naledi. I love it, man. I don't know about you, right? But a nice song. Sitting on number two, namhlanje nako now hashtag top 10. Hey, Shisayo with myself, Adriana Sosibo, alongside with Sphokazi. Let's banika nje Sphokazi. Sididiyela nje.
1: Now we're just going to be giving away just the second bubbling under Sagupa. It's a touchline. Song title is It Could Get Messy. Ah, Tabuki Messy.
0: Yeah, umfana bekadlala ibhola ne.
1: Lalela.
0: But wile manje mfethu umculo wamthatha.
1: I mean, I still want to see more of him or more content of him with the ball. I feel like the guy is actually he's good.
0: Yeah.
1: He's very good.
0: All right, I see you darling, man. I sense it, man. Bubbling under.
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0: That is 9:45. That makes it 15 minutes before the top of the hour, which is the 10 o'clock, man. Right here on the Hot Up Show, right here, we're 9.4 FM. Thanks a lot for choosing us, by the way. Happy Saturday, being the 3rd of October, only a couple of months left before we shut it down this year for 2026. And I'm just hoping that it's been a great year for you, but hey, if it was not, just hang in there, man. I mean, 2027, lalel.
1: Yeah, next year it's my year.
0: Yeah,

0: awatikanga mo box wonke
1: lalela. I think now going forward, man, it's just going to be a matter of kuzowenzakala
0: kwenzakalayo. Yeah, my resolution,
1: just hoping for the best.
0: Ama resolutions nje abe aphansi kwa matras and you're done with them.
1: Nah.
0: Yeah, ne?
1: Nah. But just a recap of the 10 songs that we gave. At number 10 was Low Key with Chelete. At number 9, we play Key Lonely. At number 8, Major Steez, Umshiniwami. At number 7, Usbo F. Ehamba Geni Nkosi Yamagcokama Ugubekiyangami. That's the name of the song. At number 6, Cover Cardio, DJ Glenn, In My Hood. And then you get number 5 was Uma E. We had him a little bit, in fact, we had him earlier.
0: Yeah.
1: So, brand new song titled Ubzuguzugu 2.0. At number 4, Mawele Lebeno Kwesta Nyansfela. At number 3, Nesta C. Tellerman with Mode, which is a song that's taken from the album, which is T's and C's. And then you get number 2 was Uplekles Beno J. Jody. This one is called Naledi.
0: All right, cool stuff. And with that being said, man, that's how we're shutting the show down. Vandaag with the Irish Hour, teaming up with Latinova. The song is called Ntsepe, right? And also, we're going to be giving you two more songs straight after that one, man. That is Maraz alongside Durex as well with Itipa. Right, you're on the Hot Up Show. Spaz, we're down for the day, right?
1: Most def. So let's see you tomorrow. Well, next week, yeah. Friday.
0: You're going to come back tomorrow and do another show.
1: I'm good.
0: All right, bye-bye.

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3: Spilly young. Philip Soga must attend of Donald Tan. But I

Thank you. I'd like to introduce the guys in the band. On bass, we have Gary Willis. Playing drums, Tom Breckline. On the keyboards, Mitchell Foreman.

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It's entitled, Who Goes There? 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
0: 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Well imagine, we are trying to move out of the shock. 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

Yeah, blessings we are reaping, we're coursing on full.